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1: 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Ready, set, and begin.

0: Alaska. 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

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Our first time in Bats Country. 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Cali Mocha.

0: 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We don't know anymore. We don't know anymore.
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0: Iskara Gotcha. Now really no more. We don't know anymore. Oh, we're stupid. We don't know anymore. Basque Country is awesome.
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